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She'll be alright. 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

0: Star 99.1, the early morning crew. Kevin and Ms. Josie, welcome into a Monday. Getting ready to crank up the EMC Rewinds. You get any rest this weekend?
1: Yeah, actually, I did. I don't know. I've been sleeping.

0: sleeping like a baby and you hadn't been sleeping
1: well. I have not been sleeping well at all.
0: How'd you do this weekend?
1: Didn't sleep at all. I just didn't sleep.
0: I don't know what's going on.
1: I don't know.
0: I never can sleep. I've been sleeping like a baby. Also, I'm supposed to be getting ready for the show, and I'm not. I'm at mypetchicken.com. I've been looking at...
1: Get off the pet chickens. We got to get going.
0: They're amazing. They have ducks, too. I'm just looking at a website with chickens knowing I'm not going to buy them, even though I've been talking about this for, what, 2 years now?
1: Yes.
0: So, okay, let's just go ahead. Let's just go ahead and get our week started together. Hi, everybody. Happy Monday. Here is your minute of motivation going into the weekend. And we're going into a weekend.
1: That's right.
0: So you know you're going to have an assignment. And this started for me yesterday when I was looking up how 3 Days Grace got their name. Mm-hmm. You know the band 3 Days Grace with Adam Gontier?
1: Yeah.
0: Well, they used to be known as Groundswell. But when they started getting more successful, they thought they were going to change their name. And suddenly they had all this pressure, all these people relying on them. And they ended up deciding on 3 Days Grace. Because what if you had 3 days to make something happen? You had 3 days to make a difference, and you had to do it then. It wasn't a one-day kind of thing. And I really liked it so much because we're really good at saying one day I'm going to change this. One day I'll start this. One day I'll finally do something about it. But one day never shows up on the calendar. So imagine somebody told you have 3 days. That thing you've been putting off, change it. Fix it, start it, or just make some real progress. Would you wait until the very last day? Would you keep putting it off? Probably not. You'd probably start right now. And you'd figure out what matters as far as that first step, and you would take it. You'd stop overthinking. You'd make the call. You would clean up the mess, whether it's physical or mental. You'd stop that habit. You promised yourself you would quit one day. And you may not completely change your life in 3 days, but you can absolutely change its direction. You know, you could really feel differently in 3 days if you take a step towards something. So forget one day. It's never going to get here. Give yourself 3 days. Not because three is like a magic number, but a deadline. And a lot of us work well under pressure. I work great under pressure. Like last minute stuff, having to get it done, I can get it done every time. But if you give me the option of like, you know, book reports due in like 6 weeks or, you know, at the end of the semester, I'm not even going to think about it. I'm not going to take it seriously. Turn that whisper of an idea into something concrete because you can do it. And if you started today, just imagine where you could be 3 days from now. All right?
1: Okay.
0: I started that. I've been so sedentary since I've been sick, but for days in a row now. And it only takes a few days. Like I've done a little bit of like physical activity. Like I did a little dance workout. I did the hula hoop thing and I feel good. It doesn't take much. It just takes something. So go ahead and take that first step.
1: Ooh, that's your assignment this weekend. And of course, we're going to put this on our podcast. Make sure you check it out. Share it with your friends. You can get all the details at mystar991.com.
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0: Star 99.1, the early morning crew. Kevin and Ms. Josie in the middle for EMC Rewind. How's that forecast going to be today? We're going to find out from WHNT in about 10 minutes.
1: Wait, how many? Is today the last day? Tomorrow's the last. Today's the last day of August.
0: This is it. This is it.
1: I don't even know what I did with it other than complain about the heat. That's about it. I did that very well, though. We are going to be playing the no-name game coming up at 6:45 this morning. Brain Tickler Trivia Family Feud style at 7:15. Let's take a look back at Friday's This Week in Science.
0: Science!
1: First, my apology again. Okay. I'll reiterate from this morning. Okay. I'm sorry. I forgot to tell you yesterday about last night's almost total lunar eclipse. I had a friend that actually saw it and didn't think a thing of it. He was like, yeah, it looked kind of red. So then I went to bed.
0: Looked red and went to bed. That's how
1: it's gorgeous.
0: Researchers at Southern Illinois University, they just created a cookie that's made from plastic bottles and agricultural waste. But they say it's rich in protein. Now, the project is part of NASA's effort. What they're trying to do is develop food sources for deep space missions. And surprisingly, the cookies have already gotten positive feedback for the smell. But the taste tests are kind of still waiting for approval.
1: You want microplastics in your blood? This is how you get microplastics in your blood. You can't convince me that it's safe to eat.
0: I agree with you.
1: I don't want to go up against people trying to revolutionize, you know, our food and you know, take some sort of proactive stance against waste. But no, I'm not eating a plastic cookie. I'm not. I get close enough eating those Chips Ahoy that taste like styrofoam these days.
0: How about Italian scientists? They're releasing thousands of baby octopuses into the Adriatic Sea?
1: Oh, Adriatic?
0: Adriatic. That's
1: okay,
0: it.
1: Got you.
0: As part of a project, what they're trying to do is slow down the spread of invasive blue crabs. I don't know if you've heard about this.
1: Oh, yeah.
0: The crabs have caused major damage to shellfish populations in Italy. They estimate they've lost 20 million since 2022.
1: Oh, wow.
0: So the team has already released about 80,000 octopuses and hoping the natural crab predators will keep them in check.
1: Okay. You know what? I used to sometimes have octopus when it was offered at places.
0: Yeah.
1: I can't do it anymore. I've seen too many movies now about how intelligent they are, and I can't do it. Evie brought this up with me yesterday. She was like, two things I won't eat. She said, I won't eat lamb, and I won't eat octopus. And I was like, okay, good call. Got you. Heard.
0: And researchers kept the lab-grown human brain organoids, I guess is how you say it, alive for 7 years now.
1: What?
0: Making them the oldest ever created. Yeah, the tiny clusters of brain tissue, and they were grown from stem cells and are about the size of a peppercorn. And they've been using them to study how the human brain develops and ages. And they found that the lab-grown brain has aged over time in roughly the same way as cells in a real brain, but currently they have no idea what the lifespan will be because the organoids don't have a body that can get sick. So they could outlive a human, they say.
1: That's interesting.
0: That is interesting.
1: But it's just cells, right? Even it's cells. Brain tissue. Yeah. It's just keeping cells alive.
0: Yeah.
1: It doesn't work in any way for anything.
0: Yeah.
1: Okay. Interesting, though. I'm sure that helps some kind of research. Yeah.
0: And going back, you're still not going to eat a plastic cookie?
1: I'm not going to eat a plastic cookie. No. They changed everything. Everything tastes like plastic now. That's where it's coming from. Microplastics.
0: It has been This Week in Science.
1: Here, there, science.
2: 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Wake up with the EMC Rewind. Another clip of your early morning crew is on the way on Star 99.1. We will find.

0: Star 99.1, the early morning crew with Kevin and Miss Josie. You know, you were talking about that this is the last day of August.
1: Yeah.
0: This is also the last week before Labor Day. So we'll have Labor Day coming up this coming weekend.
1: No.
0: 3-day weekend.
1: Yes. I love nice surprises like this. See, this is why I don't memorize the calendar. This is

0: I don't know what day the
1: Thanksgiving
0: is.
1: Stick with me. I'll keep you straight.
0: I don't know anything. It's because it's always just like, oh, for real? That's amazing. I love that so much. All right. Well, I hope you all are ready to get to your Monday because we are, for the most part. Let's take a look back at our random facts.
1: That's right. Time for some random facts. Are you ready?
0: Yo.
1: Okay, we've talked about this before, but ingesting a quart of soy sauce can send you into a coma. It can kill you. It's all because of that excess salt in the bloodstream. Don't be drinking soy sauce.
0: How much?
1: They say a quart of soy sauce. Just a quart.
0: A quart? Oh, yeah. That would be so salty.
1: It would be. Can you imagine? I don't even know why you'd want to drink a quart of soy sauce.
0: I bought dark soy sauce, and it's so sweet. It's got such sweetness to balance it out. It's almost syrupy. It's so good. Got it at the Far East Market's where I went. Yeah.
1: Seeing Eye Dog is trademarked by the first school to train dogs for the blind, the Seeing Eye Incorporated. Only dogs that were trained there can be called Seeing Eye Dogs. The rest are supposed to be called dog guides. Yeah.
0: What? I had no idea that was trademarked. Yeah. It's kind of like Frisbee. We're like, it's just a Frisbee. What do you mean? Yeah. It's just Seeing Eye Dog. What do you mean?
1: You're going to love this. Dr. Pepper promoted itself as a hot drink for the winter in the 1960s.
0: Yeah.
1: If you heat up, it turns thicker. They say almost like apple cider.
0: Ooh. I'm aware that that was a thing. It wouldn't be bad, right? It wouldn't be bad.
1: I don't think it would be too bad.
0: It'd certainly be better than the banana Dr. Pepper that they're trying to push on us at Sonic.
1: She don't like bananas. She hates bananas. And people who run marathons finish a race about a half inch shorter than they started. It's just a temporary effect of your back muscles because they're tensing up over the course of the race.
0: Yeah, you're a little shorter at the end of the day, too. See, I can do that and not run anywhere, so... What's up now?
1: That's your random facts on Star 99.1.

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3: I'm News 19 meteorologist Ben Smith. A hot and steamy start to the work week. Highs today in the low to mid 90s. The heat index will be around 100 for the afternoon. Overnight lows tonight will be in the low to mid 70s and mid 90s again on Tuesday. Limited chances of just a brief pop-up isolated shower. I'm News 19 meteorologist Ben Smith with your Weather Authority forecast.
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2: I'm News 19 meteorologist Ben Smith. A hot and steamy start to the work week. Highs today in the low to mid 90s. The heat index will be around 100 for the afternoon. Overnight lows tonight will be in the low to mid 70s and mid 90s again on Tuesday. Limited chances of just a brief pop-up isolated shower. I'm News 19 meteorologist Ben Smith with your Weather Authority forecast.
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0: Star 99.1, the early morning crew with Kevin and Miss Josie, 610 and 72 as you head out this morning. High today going to be hot.
1: H-O-T,
0: hot.
1: What is it?
0: Well, it's going to be in the 90s, but it'll be with a heat index over 100.
1: Oh, yeah. Really?
0: And I got my power bill this weekend.
1: No.
0: Not happy.
1: You shouldn't look at that.
0: Oh, my gosh.
1: Why you want to ruin your day like
0: that? Oh, it was awful. It was awful.
1: I don't even look. They're going to take it out. See, I know you don't do automatic bill pay.
0: No.
1: I do. I'm like, well, it's going to be what it's going to be. I can't have the power cut off. They're just going to take whatever money they take. And I look at it. I look at it eventually just to make sure something's not wonky.
0: Yeah.
1: And I'm not like leaking water somewhere or something. But I just let them take it. But take it. Take it. You know, you're just going to go with it.
0: You got to have the power. You know, you got to have power, water. You got to have all that.
1: So yeah.
0: It just is what it is. But man, I looked at it. I was like, oh.
1: I forget all the things I wanted to talk to you about. I've been in and out and getting coffee and stuff. I just forget everything I wanted to tell you. Oh, I went out to me and the kids, Bronson and Evie. We went out to Kids in the Creek this weekend.
0: You did? Kids in the Creek?
1: Yeah.
0: It's just Kids in the Creek?
1: Basically, you meet up at this place.
0: Hey, it's Kids in the Creek.
1: They tell you to go out, wander in the creek. They're like, go see what kind of life there is. And it's all about conservation. It's about teaching them about conservation and how important it is. Because there's this private company that wants to dump all their sewage into the Flint River. And this is a thing that's come up now. So I have a barcode I got to scan and sign a petition to get them not to do it. Because I don't want them dumping in that river.
0: No, you don't.
1: So they're teaching the kids about it. What is it? It's the Flint River that they want to dump into, and it's keeptheflintriverclean.org if anybody else wants to keep a private company from dumping all their sewage in it.
0: It was a good weekend to get out about. We got in the pool both Saturday and Sunday. I mean, you know, we're trying to take advantage of these last few weekends.
1: Last few. It's going to be hot for another month.
0: I know it will be. I mean, I've seen people wear shorts on Halloween.
1: That's true. I mean, no, it gets cold like the day before Halloween. I remember that because I would have a cute little outfit and then I would be freezing. And the whole lead up to it, I'm like, oh, it's so warm. It's going to be so nice every time it's cold. It's cold, cold on Halloween.
0: Cold. Anyway, everybody else, I hope, had a great weekend.
1: Yeah.
0: I know we did. We did go grocery shopping yesterday and it was not fun either.
1: Oh, why? Because of the prices?
0: Yeah, because of the prices, yeah.
1: I don't even buy the first thing without it being on sale now. Like, very rarely.
0: That's what we're looking at.
1: Even at Costco, man. I'm not buying anything that's not on sale.
0: All right, we got to get started. You ready?
1: Yeah.
0: All right, Lindsey Sterling tickets today at 7:15.
1: Yeah, that's what we're going
0: to
1: do.
0: All right, Brain Tickler Family Feud question of the day. I got 6:45, first chance to win.
1: Uh-huh.
0: The no-name song of the day. And stick around. We got a good news story Monday coming up at 8:15 this morning.
1: I'm just going to let you keep telling everybody what's going on.
0: And we got our history lesson. We got our history lesson coming up at 6:30. Good morning.
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0: Star 99.1, 622 and 72 in the valley. I didn't tell you what happened to me this morning.
1: What?
0: I am coming to work, you know, trying to, I was running a little bit behind because we got to be here, you know, right at 5.
1: Yeah.
0: Get started.
1: We're supposed to be here.
0: Supposed to be here before that. And this is a guy in this brand new Tacoma truck. I guess he just purchased from one of the dealerships somewhere.
1: Yeah.
0: He pulls up beside me wanting to race me. And I'm thinking, are you kidding me? This is at like 4 something in the morning. Okay. First of all, he's not. Cash has got it. Okay. First of all, Cash is a
1: better. Cash just got a tune up, right?
0: Cash just got a tune up. Cash is good to go.
1: Yeah.
0: So I just put the extended power on and I floored it. I thought, okay, I'm not really impressed with your new Toyota redesigned truck because that just doesn't impress me much.
1: Like Shania Twain.
0: Don't impress me much.
1: Bring that out on what's
0: so
1: up.
0: I guess he just bought the truck and wanted to see what it would do. But let me tell you what, I left him in the dust. My little 2017 took on that 2026, I guess. Bring it on.
1: Oh, that's so funny.
0: There's nobody on the roadway during that time, so you know, I didn't harm anybody. But
1: he got to the speed limit the fastest.
0: Exactly.
1: That's what I'm hearing.
0: Exactly.
1: I can't say I haven't done that once or twice, but I don't.
0: He gets up beside me and starts going back and forth like, hey, you want to race me? Because he's got a brand new tag on the back of it. I'm thinking, first of all, it's a brand new truck. You probably got it over the weekend. Why do you want to sit there and watch me blow you away in my 2017, which is a TRD off-road?
1: I had been contemplating this weekend because it came up. You know how you can get those personalized license plates or the ones that are specific to a certain thing like education or something. They have a Dolly Parton Imagination Library.
0: Ooh, that'd be a good one.
1: One that you can get. But it's got Dolly Parton's face on it. And I don't have a problem with Dolly Parton's face. I just don't want anybody's face on my car. So that's the only struggle I'm having with it right now. I'm like, yeah, I want to donate.
0: Yeah, but you got some guy's face on your mom van.
1: No, I don't. It's not there anymore.
0: Oh, it's not. Okay.
1: It was Charlie from Always Sunny in Philadelphia.
0: Oh, okay. I was going to say you had somebody.
1: No, now all that's left is his ghost because it's still sticky.

0: on there, so everything is stuck to it. So just the just the shadow of him is still there.
1: All right, coming up, we got our history lesson at the bottom of the hour. We throw out a celebrity birthday for you and Ms. Josie to guess.
0: What you got?
1: Which one you want? You can have Chris Tucker, Debbie Gibson, or Richard Gere.
0: Chris Tucker.
1: Chris Tucker, okay.
0: Some Chris Tucker.
1: Yeah.
0: Oh, man. Mm. Okay, all right, okay.
1: Chris Tucker.
0: Yeah, if I dress up as somebody from the Fifth Element, I've passed my Lelou stage and I'm in my Chris Tucker stage. So I think he's 50.
1: Mm-hmm. Come on now.
0: 7.
1: All right, 57. What do you think out there?
0: I wonder how old Jackie Chan is now.
1: I don't know. That's
0: I need to look that up, too.
1: Look that up. Just don't look up Chris Tucker's
0: age.
1: All right, 57. What do you think? We'll find out coming up 6:30.
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0: Star 99.1, the early morning crew with Kevin and Miss Josie. Couldn't do it without you. Looking about 72 out there right now, but it's going to be a hot day. More in your forecast and traffic is on the way, but it's time for our history lesson of the day.
1: Okay.
0: Wow, that just kind of all rhymed together.
1: You did so good.
0: All right, August 31st, last day of the month. Today is Eat Outside Day. It may be a little hot to eat outside, but then if you go to some of these restaurants that are just freezing cold, yeah. I'm okay eating outside.
1: There's days I debate it. I'm like, oh, what a pretty day. It's so hot. It's so hot out there. My only problem with eating outside is when you go to one of those places, it's fine. Because usually they've been spraying for mosquitoes around there. At my house, absolutely not. Can't do it. Can't even have a popsicle outside.
0: How about National Trail Mix Day?
1: Okay.
0: Yeah. National Matchmaker Day.
1: Is it now?
0: Yeah.
1: Okay.
0: And Prince Diana Memorial Day.
1: Okay.
0: We've got 7 days left until Labor Day, so next Monday we'll be sleeping in, hopefully.
1: Yeah.
0: 61 days left until Halloween and 116 days left until Christmas, just so you know.
1: 61 days left until Halloween.
0: Yeah. Woo!
1: All right. I'm into it. I'm ready for it.
0: How about this? On this date in 1993, Barney's Favorites Volume 1 was released featuring 27 songs by the Purple Dinosaur. I thought I'd bring that up.
1: He had 27 songs. I only remember the one. And y'all, those of you that are about my age, I'm not going to do that to you this morning. I'm not going to sing that. So I'm not.

0: Harrison is 81.
1: Yeah.
0: And Chris Tucker, you said?
1: 57.
0: You said 57. You know, you were close for a Monday. He's a double nickel. He's 55.
1: Oh, I was.
0: He's
1: I do.
0: 55
1: you know what?
0: And alive.
1: Normally, I wouldn't feel good about being off by 2 years, but this morning, I'm like, that was a good shot. Good. A good shot.
0: And if you're having a birthday out there, happy birthday to you. That is our history lesson of the day. On the way, your chance to win.
1: Oh, yeah, we're going to play the no-name game. It's coming up.
0: All right, around 6:45.
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3: And good morning, Tennessee Valley. We are off to a fairly good start. Got a couple of different accidents, though. One of them is in Center. It's an overturned vehicle. They're waiting on a state trooper and a tow truck for that one. And that's on Alabama 25, County Road 83 in Center. Then you've got another accident just popped up on the board, and this one is going to be West Elm and Highway 31 in Athens. An accident is mainly on Elm Street blockage there. So keep up the good work. Keep the seat belts buckled. Right now, we're dealing with traffic times of Gunnersville to Huntsville, 38 minute, or Scottsboro to Huntsville, 38. Bayer Avenue to Huntsville, about 40. Hour and 8 minutes from Boaz and 40 from Gunnersville to Huntsville. 39 from Ardmore, and it looks like from Fayetteville, it's 45 minutes. Just be careful out there. From the Tennessee Valley Traffic Center, I'm David Cruz. Mr. Traffic.
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1: From the WHNT News 19 Weather Authority, here's your latest forecast.
2: I'm News 19 meteorologist Ben Smith. A hot and steamy start to the work week. Highs today in the low to mid 90s. The heat index will be around 100 for the afternoon. Overnight lows tonight will be in the low to mid 70s and mid 90s again on Tuesday. Limited chances of just a brief pop-up isolated shower. I'm News 19 meteorologist Ben Smith with your Weather Authority forecast.
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0: Star 99.1, Drop Dead Olivia Rodrigo at 6:43, sunny and 72 in the valley. Speaking of Olivia Rodrigo,
1: yeah,
0: she has some very special guests joining her on stage as she closed at her Daisy Chain Fields Festival Saturday night. She got to sing duets with Sarah McLachlan, Alanis Morissette, and Stevie Nicks.
1: Ooh, wow.
0: By the way, the festival raised $20 million for women-focused nonprofits. Way to
1: that
0: go.
1: That is super duper. That's some heavy hitters.
0: Yeah,
1: right there. What's up? How you doing?
0: Woo, way to go, Olivia Rodrigo. All right. Looks like we're going to have a hot day today. More details on your forecast coming up. But it's time for you to play and your chance to win our no-name song of the day.
1: All right. And what I got for you this morning is a dozen Shipley's donuts. And I like them. They're over here right off of Memorial Parkway. And they do have a little dining area where you can go inside and sit in. And it seems a little old-fashioned. And that's one of the places that Bronson always wants to go when we have Mommy Sunday. Like, we go out together. He wants to go to Shipley's.
0: I actually had some on Friday.
1: Yeah?
0: Shane, our IT guy from Novations, brought some in. And the blueberry ones. I'm hooked on the blueberry donut.
1: I haven't tried those.
0: Oh, my goodness. He says, you take one taste of this, Kevin, you'll love it. That's it. I ended up eating two of them.
1: Blueberry
0: donuts. Yeah, you know I don't really eat sweets a lot anymore.
1: Shipley's donuts. Yeah. Okay. Well, I got you, and that's what you can win if you can tell me the name of this song this morning. What do you think it is?
0: What is that? Play it one more time.
1: It's a little older. That's all I'm going to play right now and see if anybody can get it from that, because it'll be tough, and we'll see if I have to play anymore for somebody to get it right, but maybe you know what it is. 256-534-9900.
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14: I'm just pressing buttons.
13: I know you are.
14: I'm upside down. I don't know what I'm pushing.
13: It's 6:49. We're playing the no-name song of the day.
14: Just so you know, I'm not literally hanging upside down, but you know, a lot of stuff is facing towards Kevin because he's running the ship right now, and I'm just like, oh, let me press this to help you. Playing a little bit of a song this morning to give you some Shipley's Donuts. Got a dozen waiting on you if you can tell me this one.
13: That's a hard one.
14: I got the music video up and everything. The bangs, dude. The height of these bangs that I see on this person. Okay, let's go to the phone and see if you know what it is. Star 99.1, this is Kevin and Miss Josie. Who's this?
15: It's Darren.
14: Hey, Darren. Now, do you know what that song is?
15: I do.
14: What is it?
15: But I'm not sure if we're eligible yet or not. So, it's Only in My Dreams by David Gibson.
14: Dude!
13: You go, man.
14: Kevin and I both admitted to each other, I couldn't get it from that.
15: Well, you're not quite old enough, Josie, to be in that spot. Right?
14: I am. Kevin. I loved Debbie Gibson, absolutely all about it. Yeah, you got the win. We're going to take this win, this W, on a Monday. What station are you listening to this beautiful morning?
15: Star 99.1.
13: Yeah!

0: Star 99.1, the no-name song of the day with the early morning crew, Kevin and Miss Chelsea, 6:54, which was...
1: Debbie Gibson, Only in My Dreams, Sarah and Buddy!
0: What are you, Buddy?
1: Glad who won this morning and got it right. Man, I'm really impressed because that is a difficult one.
0: Like, that was a hard one, yeah.
1: I know the chorus. I know that song, but I ain't gonna tell you nothing about it. I mean, I couldn't. Right at the beginning, I wouldn't have gotten that. So Debbie Gibson, she did end up getting signed to a record label when she was just 16 years old. And that's after she had already written this song. So she had this for a minute and polished it up to put it out as her very first single, which was in 1987. So she wrote this when she was maybe 14, maybe 15.
0: Wow.
1: So she hadn't even had a boyfriend yet. And that didn't stop her from writing songs as if she had already gone through the ringer. Like, oh, these men.
0: Talented.
1: Can't tell you about it.
0: Talented.
1: So she imagined what it would be like. And in this song, she was like, yeah, I couldn't get, oh, the breakup, the first breakup must be so tough. And so she wrote about this guy that she couldn't get over. And she sees herself with him, but only in her dreams. But this is just her, I like it, because she was just like, this must be what love is like. Her first one was about a breakup.

0: congratulations again to
1: Well, she's
0: Theron.
1: 56 today, right? I'm sorry, I didn't mean to interrupt you.
0: It is.
1: 56.
0: That's why I chose it, because it's
1: okay,
0: her birthday
1: okay,
0: today.
1: Okay, okay, yeah. Wow, I didn't realize she 56? Was that. I didn't realize she was that old. I mean, we're about almost the same age. I'm 57.
0: Oh, wow. Yeah. No, I didn't think about that.
1: Yeah, it kind of bothers me a little bit, because I thought she was younger.
0: That's weird. No, it's weird watching everybody around you who's the same age as you. Like, why are you so old?
1: Yeah, what's going on here?
0: What do you mean? We were in the same grade. How can I be so young and you be so old? On the way, hey, I do have another pair of Lindsey Stirling tickets.
1: Oh, okay.
0: And it's going to be the Snow Waltz Tour, which tickets are available now, but we're going to give you a chance to win your tickets coming up at 7:15. Hey, Kevin.
1: What?
0: What do you call a nun who walks in her sleep?
1: I'm afraid to ask. I don't know.
0: A Roman Catholic.
1: I'm not laughing.
0: What do you call it when you can't sleep, so you go get a midnight snack instead?
1: I don't know.
0: Insomnum, num, num, num.
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0: Star 99.1, 659, 72 in the valley. So just a minute ago, you went like that. And I'm like, oh my gosh, what's wrong? What happened?
1: I was putting Theron down as our winner of these Shipley's Donuts. And in my database of these things that I keep up with, it looks like it was Theron's birthday yesterday.
0: Oh, really?
1: If I got it right, it was happy birthday!
0: Hope you had a great day.
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3: School buses are definitely out on the road this morning already. Only two accidents in the valley to deal with, and that's Alabama 25 and County Road 83 in Center with an overturned vehicle. They've got tow trucks on the scene with that now. Alabama 99 and US 31, that's East Elm in Athens and Highway 31, slowing you down just a bit. Everything else in the valley moving along smoothly. We're looking good on 565 with no major delays there. And we're looking good on I-65 all the way from Birmingham all the way to the Tennessee state line with no delays. And 72 is looking great coming in from Scottsboro, 35 over to Fort Payne, no delays there. Just be careful out there and keep an eye out for the school kids. From the Tennessee Valley Traffic Center, I'm David Cruz, Mr. Traffic.

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1: I'm News 19 meteorologist Ben Smith. A hot and steamy start to the work week. Highs today in the low to mid 90s. The heat index will be around 100 for the afternoon. Overnight lows tonight will be in the low to mid 70s and mid 90s again on Tuesday. Limited chances of just a brief pop-up isolated shower. I'm News 19 meteorologist Ben Smith with your Weather Authority forecast.
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0: Star 99.1 Memories, Maroon 5, 708 with the early morning crew with Kevin and Miss Josie. Still about 72 out in the valley with that high today around the middle 90s and heat index over 100. So they say it's going to be hot all week.
1: Do we have any chance of rain?
0: I think the chance of rain is very low for this week, but when we get to the weekend, I think is when we're going to see it. And it's going to be a 3-day weekend.
1: Oh, yeah.
0: That's what's going to happen. It's going to rain. That's what's going to happen.
1: I hope those of you that do have an extra day off, I hope you enjoy it. Yeah.
0: Yeah, I was looking at the forecast. Looks like 96 for tomorrow, 96 on Wednesday, 96 on Thursday. And then Saturday, we got a chance of showers and thunderstorms on Friday as well. So.
1: Okay.
0: Yeah.
1: So that lets me know I don't have to do a lot this weekend. The kids were on me about going fishing this next weekend.
0: Are they? Oh, yeah.
1: I was like, let me put that together for a bit. It's going to rain.
0: Go fishing. All right. Coming up later on, we'll tell you some things you need to know. We'll tell you about, dugout dads are on the way. Titanic, better watch out. Hooray for Hollywood. And Snoop Dogg is hiring.
1: Okay. I got you. Wonder what the benefits are.
0: Coming up 7:45.
1: I do have some Lindsey Sterling tickets to give to you. It's her Snow Waltz tour, and your chance to win is coming right up with Brain Tickler Trivia.
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0: It's a bird. It's a plane. It's Superman. It's Five for Fighting. On Star 99.1.
1: You're having too much fun. I'll tell you this. Do you know what?
0: Josie. Yeah.
1: I would say it's because you've had too much sugar this morning because you get that Snickers creamer.
0: Mm-hmm.
1: Makes your coffee like a milkshake. Do you know what really upsets me?
0: What's that?
1: I bought the pumpkin spice creamer.
0: I saw it in there.
1: I looked at the nutrition information. It has one more gram of sugar than your Snickers creamer.
0: Hey, it's funny. We were shopping for groceries yesterday. My wife said, hey, you need some new creamer? I said, yeah, Miss Josie's been using mine. She started laughing.
1: I had to use it for a minute, but I'll tell y'all right now, the Food City that I go to had the pumpkin spice stuff like half off. If you remember, it was like $3 off because it's $6.99 for creamer, but it was $3 off. And I'm telling you, I'm not buying anything full price these days. Can't do it.
0: How much was it?
1: $6.99.
0: Oh, I didn't pay. $3 for that. That Snickers creamer back there. Come on. All right. Coming up around 7:45, we'll tell you what is trending this morning, but it is time to play what we call our Brain Tickler Family Feud question of the day.
1: Oh, yeah. I got you some Lindsey Stirling tickets. She is an incredible violinist. Puts on a show that's very dynamic. She doesn't just stay in one place. She's all over. She carries you with her. It's the Snow Waltz Tour coming up November 24th. And you can win these tickets if you can tell me what food would you expect to find at every roadside restaurant in America? What food would you expect to find at every roadside restaurant in America? If you can tell me the top answer, you can win right now, 256-534-9900.
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0: Star 99.1, the early morning crew. Kevin and Miss Josie, it is 7:23. Look at that sunshine, 72 out the door as we try to find a winner at our Family Feud question of the day.
1: All right, and this time I have your tickets to go see Lindsey Stirling. It's the Snow Waltz Tour at Mark C. Smith Concert Hall on November 24th. Tickets are on sale now through Ticketmaster or over at the VBC box office. This is my last pair of tickets for that, and they went on sale on Friday. So those tickets still available. But if you want to win them, I'm going to need the top answer. Let's go to the phone. Star 99.1, this is Kevin and Miss Josie. Who's this?
2: Campbell.
1: Campbell. All right, Campbell. I am looking for the top answer right now. What's a food that you would expect to find at every roadside restaurant in America?
2: French fries.
1: French fries was Kevin's guess.
3: What I thought it was.
1: It's number two.
3: Ah!
1: It's number two. I know. You're so close. Call me back if you think of another one.
3: Thanks. Bye.
1: Bye. Star 99.1, this is Kevin and Miss Josie. Who's this?
4: It's Matt.
1: Matt. All right. Now, I'm looking for a food that you would expect to find at every roadside restaurant in America. Now, Campbell just guessed French fries, which was my number two answer. What do you think the top answer is?
4: I'm going to say chicken.
1: Chicken is number four.
3: Oh,
1: my list. We're going to dance all around it, I can tell. You try me back if you think of another one.
3: Thanks, man. Bye.
1: Star 99.1, this is Kevin and Miss Josie. Who's this?
5: This is Callie.
1: Callie. All right, Callie. Now, we are trying to get the top answer for a food you'd expect to find at every roadside restaurant in America. We've already guessed fries and chicken, and those aren't my top answer. What do you think it is?
5: What was the first one you said that you already have?
1: We already have French fries, and we already have chicken.
5: Okay. I'm going to say hamburger.
1: That's the one.
3: Hamburger!
1: I know you were going to get there. All right, Callie. How was your weekend?
5: It was great.
1: Oh, was it? What was your favorite part about it?
5: Doing nothing.
3: It's always great to do nothing.
1: It's a bright, shiny day. All right, yeah. Callie. Well, congratulations on getting your Lindsey Stirling tickets at the Mark C.

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0: Star 99.1 with the early morning crew. Kevin and Miss Josie, 729 and sunny and 72 in the valley. Real quickly, we've got this little tap button on our app. If you'd like to get a hold of us or send us a picture or something. And look at this right here. This is from our listener Thumper.
1: Buddy. Ooh.
0: Yeah, he made some. What is it?
1: Sent us a hot, spicy picture.
0: Yeah, he did. Of some sweet rose with caramel cream cheese and drizzled with honey. Just for you and Josie. I said, oh, thanks, man. He goes, I'm saving two for y'all.
1: He's such a tease.
0: Thanks, man.
1: Send me a picture of those rolls like that. What are you doing?
0: We got a winner this morning, though.
1: Yeah, we do. Kelly! Kelly Black, what's up? We were looking for the top answer for these Lindsay Sterling tickets. Name a food you'd expect to find at every roadside restaurant in America. It's funny because Kevin was... He was offended by the top answer because it was hamburgers. And he was like, oh, I thought that'd be too easy. Yeah, that's why it's the top answer.
0: Thanks.
1: That's why most people said it. So it was hamburgers and then French fries.
0: Okay.
1: The only one we missed was hot dogs.
0: Oh, yeah, hot dogs. I didn't
1: think
0: about
1: that. Which to me, that's less common than chicken because chicken was number four on the list. Yeah. But it was hamburgers, French fries, and hot dogs and chicken. Those are the top four. I'll tell you, I've had twice a month.

0: The
1: year.
0: One in Memphis had their little, they had a newspaper clipping up about how good they were, so I had to trust
1: you had to
0: it,
1: try.
0: Right?
1: I had to try.
0: I know, right? It's in print. So congratulations again to Callie for getting that correct. On the way, you're going to tell us some...
1: Well, I guess things that are trending for you. Yeah, Snoop Dogg's actually hiring, by the way. It's a pretty good job.
0: Yeah?
1: And yeah, we'll tell you more about that coming up, along with Hooray for Hollywood and Titanic, Better Watch Out.
0: I don't even remember what movies came out this weekend, so you're going to have to tell me. Hey, Kevin.
1: What?
0: Did you hear about the burger and fries winning the race?
1: No, I didn't hear about that one.
0: Oh, yeah. I shouldn't be surprised, though. They're fast food. Delivery could have been better. It's not delivery. It's DiGiorno. I went to this restaurant on the beach in Florida.
1: Yeah.
0: And I ordered something called the Pelican Burger.
1: The Pelican Burger.
0: Yeah. It was good, but the bill was enormous. You know, it was my son's birthday this past weekend.
1: Oh, it was?
0: Yeah, so I took four of his friends out for burgers and bowling. We had such a great time, he would have loved it. Poor fellow.
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3: Well, we were able to get rid of our accident in Athens at East Elm and Highway 31. So that one's gone out of the way. Still got an accident, and that's going to be Alabama 25 and County Road 83 in Center. That involves an overturned vehicle, and there were injuries in it. Alabama 53, Jordan Lane and Holmes Avenue have an accident right there with northbound blockage. And we've got another accident with eastbound blockage, Highway 72 in Sheffield over in the Shoals, Tuscumbia area. And that's going to be Highway 72 in front of the Jacks with a lot of eastbound blockage right there. Please use caution through that area. School zones are active. Kids are on their way to school, so pay attention. And look out for bicycles and walkers and so on and so forth. Just be careful. From the Tennessee Valley Traffic Center, I'm David Cruz, Mr. Traffic.
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2: I'm News 19 meteorologist Ben Smith. A hot and steamy start to the work week. Highs today in the low to mid 90s. The heat index will be around 100 for the afternoon. Overnight lows tonight will be in the low to mid 70s and mid 90s again on Tuesday. Limited chances of just a brief pop-up isolated shower. I'm News 19 meteorologist Ben Smith with your Weather Authority forecast.
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0: 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Ready for some things that are trending?
1: I'm so ready.
0: All right, it's coming up after No Doubt. 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

0: Star 99.1, the early morning crew. Kevin and Miss Josie, 746. Thanks for joining us this morning. 72 out in the Tennessee Valley. More on your forecast is on the way, but time to find out what's trending this morning.
1: Tell me what.
0: All right. Get ready, Titanic. Spider-Man Brand New Day is on the verge, they say, of knocking Titanic out of the top five biggest money-making movies of all time.
2: That's interesting to me because I think if they'd been, I don't know if they'd been released at the same time, if it would do better, but for the mood that we've been in, I'm not surprised it's doing so well, but also it seems more difficult to have like a blockbuster movie these days because everybody, we don't have the monocultures as much anymore. Everybody's into their own thing. There's so many avenues for entertainment that you're not locked into one thing. Like, well, it's either the movies or nothing. So yeah, I can see it.
0: Speaking of movies, the cast of The Sandlot, they have reunited for a comedy series called The Dugout Dads.
2: It's on YouTube. Haven't seen it yet, but I believe in it. Want it? I believe in it.
0: People Magazine says trending this morning, Tennessee Governor Bill Lee has renamed the Nashville International Airport to the Dolly Parton International Airport. That's awesome.
2: Yeah.
0: Announcement came on Friday, 3 days after, of course, Dolly passed away at age 80.
2: I see so much stuff is on my timeline about Dolly. It's all like these, you know, her appearances on stuff and how funny she was and her quick wit when she's in interviews. Oh, yeah. I really liked her song that she sang for Johnny Carson when she went on his show. One of the times she joked about being there more often than he was. And she'd written a song for him that I never really made it till the Johnny Carson show. And it was really cute. You'd like it. You should look at it.
0: I watched 9 to 5 last night. They had it on ABC, so I watched it. movies. Spider-Man. We just talked about it. Hooray for Hollywood. Brand New Day. $22.2 million. Number one again this week. Mm-hmm. Coyote versus Acme. 15.5 million. This actually did better than I thought it would. The film cost $72 million to produce, but I saw the trailer of it. I mean, it was okay.
2: It's a funny concept. My kids thought it was a hilarious concept. We haven't seen it, but I told them what it was about because I was surprised that it came out because, you know, it was shelved 3 years ago and they claimed a $30 million tax write-off because the movie wasn't going to work out. But it's getting incredible reviews and it's about Wile E. Coyote suing Acme because of all the defective products. You know those rocket roller skates never worked out for him, so he's suing them. So it's a courtroom dramedy.
0: I'll have to watch it. I'm not saying it's a bad movie. I just didn't.
2: Right. You know, it's one of those things. I'm just like, is it going to do well? Do we care?
0: Boy, yeah. I was sitting here looking at the Hooray for Hollywood, the dog stars. $8 million over the weekend. The film cost almost $110 million to produce. Woo, not doing so well.
2: It's just another, what's his name that's in it? Does it say the name of the guy that's in it?
0: It does not.
2: Jacob Elordi.
0: It doesn't say it. Oh.
2: That's his name. Wow. It's another post-apocalypse. Mm. It's just another one of those. Oh, we found some people. I bet you something weird's going to happen.
0: And finally, if you're looking for a job, Dairy Food says Snoop Dogg ice cream brand, Dr. Bombay, is hiring its first official ice cream taste tester. Now, the job is remote. It's open to applicants worldwide. Only problem is the position's going to run for 3 months only, but it pays $10,000 per month.
2: I would love a job that pays me $10,000 for 3 months.
0: I mean, it's 3 months. I mean, hey.
2: I can do, I got to do some ice cream.
0: Because you taste lots of ice cream. You got a good little taster over there.
2: I already do that over here with Bluebell. I'm like, bring it on. Bring it to me. I will gladly try the new flavors. Yes, I will.
0: There's some things that are trending.
2: Bluebell, you need a spokesperson. What's up?
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2: US 43 and County Road 170 in Killen is our latest accident right now. We're still dealing with an accident. Alabama 25 and County Road 83 in Center, overturned vehicle. They're saying it's going to take a while to clear that one up. And you've also got an accident northbound on Jordan Lane at Holmes Avenue slowing you down. And we just got really heavy traffic coming in on 72, especially around Moores Mill. If you're coming in on 431 from the Gunnersville area, expect delays going up Montesano Mountain. It's bumper to bumper through there and over the hill past Montesano Boulevard and into the medical district. Just really slow right now. We're looking better southbound on Research Park Boulevard. A little bit slow, but not too bad. Highway 72, basically from Hughes Road all the way into Slaughter Road is really slow right now. We're trying to take a look at that. Just a lot of traffic and a lot of traffic lights. So be careful out there. Keep the seat belts buckled. From the Tennessee Valley Traffic Center, I'm David Cruz, Mr. Traffic.
0: From the WHNT News 19 Weather Authority, here's your latest forecast.
3: I'm News 19 meteorologist Ben Smith. A hot and steamy start to the work week. Highs today in the low to mid 90s. The heat index will be around 100 for the afternoon. Overnight lows tonight will be in the low to mid 70s and mid 90s again on Tuesday. Limited chances of just a brief pop-up isolated shower. I'm News 19 meteorologist Ben Smith with your Weather Authority forecast.
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0: Thomas, her diamonds, 810-74 and sunny in the valley on a hot Monday. Hope you're having a great day so far. Later on this hour, we got a minute of motivation. Miss Josie on the way.
1: Yep, we do.
0: Over there working on that. And on the way, too, we got good news story Monday. We'll talk about some tourists who helped out and some owls.
1: Owls?
0: Yeah.
1: Okay.
0: Can you give me an owl hoot? That's pretty good.
1: I am an avid bird watcher.
0: Wow, I was not expecting that. All the way.
2: Can't start my day without it.
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0: Star 99.1 814 with the early morning crew. Kevin and Mrs. Josie, 74 and sunny in the valley. Your traffic weather is coming up for you here in just a few minutes. But it's time for Good News Story Monday.
1: Yeah.
0: All right. Two Australian men were vacationing in Thailand, and they spotted a couple local workers struggling real hard to repair an excavator, okay? A broken excavator.
1: Uh-huh.
0: The steel track was dislodged, but they didn't stop the Australian tourists from jumping in to help. One of the men were carrying his suitcase to his hotel. He stopped, too, to join the crew as they worked to fix the track. And then the other Australian tourist jumped in. And then everybody started jumping in together. They helped fix the track to make sure it was moving properly, and everything went well.
1: Aw, that's so great.
0: And you know they were probably dressed up, you know, and you know, got a little sweaty out there, you know.
1: No, they weren't dressed up. They just took a flight. They're just, everybody's showing up.
0: They might have
1: had
0: a suit on. You never know.
1: Absolutely did not.
0: How about a housing development in Phoenix recently displaced 9 breeding pairs of burrowing owls, I guess is how you say it?
1: Yeah.
0: But a local solar farm stepped up and allowed conservationists to relocate 19 adult birds to the site and build 40 artificial burrows. The nonprofit is called the Wild at Heart, and their effort was a success. After relocation, 29 young owls grew strong enough to fly on their own.
1: Aww.
0: I get a hoot-hoot
1: so
0: for that?
1: Great. I don't know how you relocate them.
0: I don't as well.
1: In my head, they want to keep returning to the place that they knew prior, even if it's not a welcoming place.

0: anymore.
1: Yeah.
0: That's interesting. Oh, let me tell y'all one more time. I mentioned it this morning, but one of the events I was at this weekend was about conservation for the Flint River. There's a private company that wants to start dumping their sewage in there.
1: Oh, no.
0: So keeptheflintriverclean.org. Just putting it out there.
1: Hey, make sure you do that. Yeah, we don't want that happening.
0: Yeah.
1: And finally, a pilot program is getting launched in Olympia, Washington, where they allow people to live in their cars and RVs for up to 6 months with a permit. Now, here's the deal. Under the program, homeowners can host one vehicle in a driveway, while churches can host up to two vehicles on their property for temporary housing. Why are they doing this? Well, the program was put in place after city officials cited a public health emergency due to homelessness. Mm. And the program states that anywhere a vehicle is placed must provide access to a bathroom as well.
0: Oh.
1: Yeah.
0: Oh, okay. So you'd have to have, like, you'd either have to let them in your house or access
1: you'd have to have
0: a porta potty.
1: Yeah, you'd have to have a porta potty.
0: Okay, I wish it weren't so frowned on to sleep in your car, because I've definitely done that before. Mm-hmm. when I was traveling, and I knew that I was just trying to get somewhere, and I pull over at one of these trucker gas stations, mm-hmm. you know,
1: yeah.
0: and I'll sleep in my car, and it's hard to find places where you're not going to get kicked out.
1: Yeah.
0: Now I realize that store parking lots, like, you can't become an encampment, but also I hate that, you know, this is like your own little sanctuary. Maybe it's your only place you have to go, and if you're just sleeping there, you know, I wish that it weren't such strict thing, like, you have to move. Like, babe, if I had somewhere to move to, don't you think I would? Hun?
1: Have you ever got kicked out where you were sleeping at? Didn't one time you got kind of stuck in a snowstorm and the cops told you to move?
0: Oh, gosh. No, they didn't tell me to move.
1: Oh, they didn't tell you to move?
0: No, this was it was right before my first day here, and we had a big snowstorm. It was about 4 years ago. And I ended up stopping in...
1: You were up in Henniger. Was it Henniger?
0: Yeah.
1: Or Mentone?
0: Mentone. It was Mentone. Okay. And I had to pull over and sleep in the van, and the snow was coming down. And at some point during the night, police came up and tapped on the window to make sure I was okay.
1: Oh, good. Okay.
0: And I was like, I can't go anywhere right now. I thought I wasn't going to make it here for my first day, buddy. It was crazy.
1: But you made it.
0: I was like, in my car a lot.
1: That's a good news story Monday on Star 99.1.
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0: Star 99.1, the early morning crew with Kevin and Miss Josie. Got traffic and weather on the way. Going to be a hot Monday. And we got a minute of motivation, Miss Josie, coming up just around 8:45.
1: So you know that I've been over here just giggling to myself.
0: I know it.
1: Okay. Now, I'm going to tell you why. Because I was reading just this article of somebody griping about something, which I enjoy sometimes. It's kind of like a bad restaurant review. I just like it. There's something fun to me about it. And this person was just griping about, let me tell you the opening sentence. It says, the popularity of barbecues is inexplicable. And just because people keep doing something doesn't necessarily mean they enjoy it.
0: Wow.
1: And that actually kicked me off for a minute of motivation today. I've been working on that on the side. That was inspiring to me. But this person goes on, and it's just a whole thing about why barbecue is terrible. He says, if you're invited to a barbecue, have dinner before you go, is the wisest advice my dad has ever given me. Barbecues are one of life's perennial disappointments. The romance of eating outside quickly degenerates into a recipe for mucky fingers, smelly clothes, and more mess than you bargained for.
0: Just don't go to the barbecue.
1: And it was cracking me up.
0: Who has time to write something like that?
1: He says they can start fires, the grills are never clean, you have uncomfortable seating, the food trickles out, kids are served first. Why? When they have the most energy.
0: Not invited to my barbecue, I'll tell you that much.
1: That is so funny. He says the drinks are warm because ice buckets don't work. And I got to the end of the article.
0: Yeah.
1: And it gives you a little information about the author from Cornwall, England.
0: Oh, okay. That makes sense.
1: That's what I said. Yeah. I was like, oh, I get it now. Buddy, you come down here for a barbecue. I promise you won't leave hungry.
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0: 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Be safe. From the Tennessee Valley Traffic Center, I'm David Cruz, Mr. Traffic.
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8: I'm News 19 meteorologist Ben Smith. A hot and steamy start to the work week. Highs today in the low to mid 90s. The heat index will be around 100 for the afternoon. Overnight lows tonight will be in the low to mid 70s and mid 90s again on Tuesday. Limited chances of just a brief pop-up isolated shower. I'm News 19 meteorologist Ben Smith with your Weather Authority forecast.
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0: Star 99.1, the early morning crew with Kevin and Ms. Josie. Don't go anywhere. Now, coming up around 9:30, we got some interesting random facts for you. But right now, it's time for a minute of motivation with Ms. Josie.
1: All right. So as we get a new week started, I hope you will take a look at your life and ask yourself, is this working for me? You don't have to be really dramatic about it. You don't have to be like, well, guess I need to move to Italy and be a beekeeper. Just a little inventory about how it's been going. The routine that you've created for yourself or has been created for you, do you like it? Or are you just really good at repeating it? Because sometimes we get into habits with our thinking, with our actions. We just do it because it's what we did yesterday. And then the next day comes and we do it again. And then suddenly it's the end of the year and you go, wait, what am I doing? I wanted things to be different. So if there's something you want to change, go for it. And please remember that change can be difficult. Even good change is often uncomfortable. Just ask anybody who has ever had to quit anything before, whether it's smoking or eating unhealthy or anything that drinking. A better job means learning new things. That's tough. Healthier routine means giving up some familiar habits. Oh, you always come home. You always eat this one thing. Oh, I've been eating so much cheese when I get home. Saying yes to something you wanted can mean stepping into this new territory where you don't know exactly what you're doing, but that can be so good. You don't have to reinvent yourself. Just change one thing this week that isn't working. Because if you keep doing exactly what you've always done, you're going to keep getting exactly what you've always gotten. And if you want anything to change, you just have to be the catalyst sometimes and not wait for something to happen to you. Because some people can want to change jobs and they don't do it until they get fired or the company closes down or something like that. You can do this. Try anything, something different. See what happens, all right?
0: All right.
1: All right.
0: Let's do it.
1: Yeah.
0: Hey, that's a minute of motivation with Miss Josie. Want to go back and listen to it? Want to share with your friends? Not a problem. Go put that on our podcast. You can check all the details right now at mystar991.com.
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3: Reports in of an accident. This accident is northbound on the parkway at the Clinton and Holmes overpass area. Overturned vehicle in that accident. So you got first responders en route and possibly the rescue squad. So be careful through that area for the next little while. And we got word just a few minutes ago that County Road 83 and Alabama 25 over in Center is now completely closed. They're going to keep it closed for the remainder of the day until they can get some large haul wreckers in to get the wreckage out of there from the accident we had earlier. Also got a report of some debris in the roadway, and that's going to be Highway 72 and 35 in Scottsboro. Slow down. Be careful. Keep the seat belts buckled. From the Tennessee Valley Traffic Center, I'm David Cruz, Mr. Traffic.
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0: Star 99.1, the early morning crew, Kevin and Miss Josie. Gosh, you made it to the 9 o'clock hour. Don't forget, around 9:30, I got some interesting random facts for you coming up.
1: Okay, what are you looking at over there, bud?
0: I was reading here. I thought this was kind of crazy. Heinz, I guess, recently released a 157 keg chup dispenser for $57 each. You know, like a keg?
1: Yeah.
0: So it's called keg chup, like for ketchup?
1: Keg chup?
0: Keg chup.
1: Oh.
0: They sold out within minutes. The metal keg stands about 19.5 inches tall, holds about 114 ounces of ketchup. And, of course, it's got a little built-in spigot, you know. Well, Heinz tied the release to its 157th birthday and to start the football season. Well, since it's sold out, people are selling these things for over $300. $300. It cost $57 to buy. They sold out them. People were getting $300 for them.
1: We're always complicating the most simple things. Did I or did I not tell you about the ketchup slices recently?
0: Mm-mm.
1: I forget which company. It must have been Heinz or something. They're selling ketchup slices that you can put on your. I'm like, in the world of unnecessary things, this is the most unnecessary. But I'll tell you the one that disturbed me the most that I saw recently. It was in an airport, and they had all, you know how you have the condiment station where you get your little cup and you push the pump? These were hanging from the ceiling.
0: No.
1: And they were udders that you would basically squeeze. They weren't pink or anything, but that's the action that was taken to get the ketchup.
0: Look at the bacteria and stuff that'd be on that. People's hands on it. Hey, what are you looking at over there?
1: Oh, I was, you were looking at food, and I was only looking at something food related. So Nike is now in on the pickle stuff because trendy. I've seen more banana bread stuff over the weekend, by the way. But Nike now has a new sneaker called the Nike ACG Pickles You, named after the pickle brine that has helped runners battle muscle cramps.
0: Oh,
1: Because it's just electrolytes. It's good for you. So it's lime green, and even the midsole looks like the shape of a pickle. Like, this is an unusual looking sneaker. Like, absolutely bright green. And it looks like it's going to be out in 2027. I don't know if we're still riding that pickle train by then. But they're on it. They're going to be putting this out as soon as they can.
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9: I'm News 19 meteorologist Ben Smith. A hot and steamy start to the work week. Highs today in the low to mid 90s. The heat index will be around 100 for the afternoon. Overnight lows tonight will be in the low to mid 70s and mid 90s again on Tuesday. Limited chances of just a brief pop-up isolated shower. I'm News 19 meteorologist Ben Smith with your Weather Authority forecast.
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0: kiss.
1: Traffic update now.
2: 565 east and westbound to southbound on the parkway remain closed at this time. And that's because we had a rollover accident of several cars involved in a truck and a trailer. The truck is still on the scene. They've already removed two of the cars, but it's going to take a little while longer. So be patient. Use Governor's Drive exit or Jordan Lane, and you can go down to Bob Wallace or go in on Governor's and get around it that way. If you were coming in from the other direction, you may want to exit and go northbound on the parkway and make the loop back around to south from University Drive, or just take Oakwood or go through downtown. Keep the seatbelts buckled and be safe. From the Tennessee Valley Traffic Center, I'm David Cruz, Mr. Traffic.
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1: That's right. Time for some random facts. You ready?
2: Yeah.
1: Most stop listening to a conversation or lose interest in the conversation within 3 minutes. Okay? So if you see me looking away when you're talking to me and it's 3 minutes and 1 second, I probably have lost all interest in what you're talking about.
2: I like how you think your attention span is 3 minutes. You're clocking out at like 90 seconds, buddy.
1: How about the first Google Doodle logo was for the Burning Man Festival back in 1998.
2: Was it?
1: Yeah, it was because both of the founders were going, so they thought, you know, it would be a funny way to let people know that we're out of the office.
2: Oh, that's interesting. Yeah. Hey, we're cool, too.
1: Yeah.
2: We're going to Burning Man.
1: One of the original names that Twitter's founders briefly considered for their product was Friendstalker.
2: Friendstalker?
1: Yeah. Yeah, Friendstalker. I think I think X sounds a lot better than Friendstalker, don't you? I mean, Twitter, you know, went from Twitter to X, but,
2: yeah,
1: you know.
2: It's not, nobody likes to call it X because it's just so, you know, the one formerly known as Twitter. That's what I always see. It's like Prince.
1: And the Nazis were the first people in modern history to start an anti-tobacco smoking movement, just so you know.
2: What?
1: Yeah, that's what I said.
2: What do we consider modern history? Interesting.
1: Mm.
2: Huh. Okay.
1: Yeah, yeah.
2: Huh.
1: Just so you know.
2: Don't want to have to give them credit for anything, but they tried that.
1: What random facts they did.
2: What the what? What are you doing?
1: Hey, that's your random facts.
2: Is it?
1: I just read the facts here on Star 99.1.
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0: Star 99.1, the early morning crew with Kevin and Miss Josie. Hey, before we get out of here, you might have seen this. A Goodwill branded record store is opening in North Carolina coming up this Friday. It's called Rewind. It's like a normal Goodwill, except it focuses on vinyl, CDs, cassettes, Blu-rays, and DVDs.
1: And they're going to overcharge for them.
0: Exactly.
1: Goodwill, I love you so much, but you've just been overcharging lately.
0: Yeah.
1: You know what? And that's been bothering, because I know you and I hit up the thrift stores all the time. I was out at America's Thrift Store this past week. I went there twice this past weekend looking for stuff. But I do wish that thrift stores were still priced like they used to be. You could get, I don't mean to be that person. Now I'm like, well, in my day, you could get a $5 bag and fill it up.
0: You could. No, seriously, you could. I've seen some shirts. I went to a thrift store. I can't remember the name of it. It's just down the road here. My wife had to stop in and get something. And I saw a shirt. I liked it. I'm like, man, it was like almost $18. And I'm like, $18? Normally, that shirt would be $2 or $3.
1: I like stocked up on tank tops from Walmart because, you know, you wear a white tank top once and it's no longer white. It's just like, that's just how it is. They're usually one wear only. But it was only like $4 or something. And they're charging more than that. It's like $4.99. I'll tell you right now, it's like $4.99, $3.99 at the thrift store. Not cool with it, obviously.
0: Well, let's try to stay cool today because it's going to be a hot one. We're going to see highs close to 100, so try to stay cool if you can. And we'll cool you off tomorrow morning. We got Weird News Story Tuesday around 8:15, so we'll have a lot of fun.
1: You're just the master of segues, aren't you?
0: I'm
1: just
0: trying.
1: Like, tie it in, brother. Do it.
0: We'll see y'all bright and early tomorrow morning at 5 a.m. Have a wonderful day. Bye, y'all.
1: Bye.
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1: 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We'll be
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4: I'm News 19 meteorologist Jessica Camuto. It's going to shape up to be a hot and humid week for us across the Tennessee Valley. Temperatures are forecast to reach into the low 90s for Monday afternoon, but feel like temperatures will hit 100 to potentially 102 degrees. Make sure you're practicing heat safety, staying hydrated, finding ways to stay cool, because as we head closer to Wednesday, Thursday, heat index values will approach 105. I'm News 19 meteorologist Jessica Camuto with your Weather Authority forecast.
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4: I'm News 19 meteorologist Jessica Comito. It's going to shape up to be a hot and humid week for us across the Tennessee Valley. Temperatures are forecast to reach into the low 90s for Monday afternoon, but feel like temperatures will hit 100 to potentially 102 degrees. Make sure you're practicing heat safety, staying hydrated, finding ways to stay cool, because as we head closer to Wednesday, Thursday, heat index values will approach 105. I'm News 19 meteorologist Jessica Comito with your Weather Authority forecast.
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12: I'm News 19 meteorologist Jessica Camuto. It's going to shape up to be a hot and humid week for us across the Tennessee Valley. Temperatures are forecast to reach into the low 90s for Monday afternoon, but feel like temperatures will hit 100 to potentially 102 degrees. Make sure you're practicing heat safety, staying hydrated, finding ways to stay cool, because as we head closer to Wednesday, Thursday, heat index values will approach 105. I'm News 19 meteorologist Jessica Camuto with your Weather Authority forecast.
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Was it 2 to 3 to 4? 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It's getting kinda late, but the ladies want some more. Oh my, good Lord. Tell them drinks.

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4: I'm News 19 meteorologist Jessica Comito. It's going to shape up to be a hot and humid week for us across the Tennessee Valley. Temperatures are forecast to reach into the low 90s for Monday afternoon, but feel like temperatures will hit 100 to potentially 102 degrees. Make sure you're practicing heat safety, staying hydrated, finding ways to stay cool, because as we head closer to Wednesday, Thursday, heat index values will approach 105. I'm News 19 meteorologist Jessica Comito with your Weather Authority forecast.
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2: All right, August 31st, last day of the month. Today is Eat Outside Day. It may be a little hot to eat outside, but then if you go to some of these restaurants that are just freezing cold, yeah. I'm okay eating outside.
3: There's days I debate it. I'm like, oh, what a pretty day. It's so hot. It's so hot out there. My only problem with eating outside is when you go to one of those places, it's fine. Because usually yeah. they've been spraying for mosquitoes around there. At my house, absolutely not. Can't do it. Can't even have a popsicle outside.
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3: Okay.
2: National Matchmaker Day.
3: Is it now?

0: Yeah.
1: Okay.
0: And Prince Diana Memorial Day.
1: Okay.
0: We've got 7 days left until Labor Day, so next Monday we'll be sleeping in, hopefully.
1: Yeah.
0: 61 days left until Halloween and 116 days left until Christmas, just so you know.
1: 61 days left until Halloween.
0: Yeah. Woo!
1: All right. I'm into it. I'm ready for it.
0: How about this? On this date in 1993, Barney's Favorites Volume 1 was released featuring 27 songs by the Purple Dinosaur. I thought I'd bring that up.
1: He had 27 songs. I only remember the one. And y'all, those of you that are about my age, I'm not going to do that to you this morning. I'm not going to sing that, so I'm not going to do that.
0: And on this day in 1997, of course, we lost Princess Diana.
1: Yeah.
0: And then to a car crash in Paris. I think it was her boyfriend, and her driver.
1: So this is the Memorial Day?
0: Mm-hmm. That's what it says. Hmm. Yeah, Princess Diana.
1: I prefer to celebrate people's birthdays rather than the day of their departure, you know?
0: Yeah. Mm. And today on this date in 2009, Disney announced it was acquiring Marvel for $4 billion. That's billion with a B.
1: Yeah.
0: A lot of money. Celebrity birthdays today, Sarah Ramirez from Grey's Anatomy is 51.
1: Yeah.
0: Debbie Gibson is 56.
1: Oh.
0: Richard Gere is 77.
1: Uh-huh.
0: Van Morrison is 81.
1: Yeah.
0: And Chris Tucker, you said?
1: 57.
0: You said 57. You know, you were close for a Monday. He's a double nickel. He's 55.
1: Oh, I was.
0: He's 55 and alive.
1: Normally, I wouldn't feel good about being off by 2 years, but this morning, I'm like, that was a good shot. Good
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11: I'm News 19 meteorologist Jessica Camuto. It's going to shape up to be a hot and humid week for us across the Tennessee Valley. Temperatures are forecast to reach into the low 90s for Monday afternoon, but feel like temperatures will hit 100 to potentially 102 degrees. Make sure you're practicing heat safety, staying hydrated, finding ways to stay cool, because as we head closer to Wednesday, Thursday, heat index values will approach 105. I'm News 19 meteorologist Jessica Camuto with your Weather Authority forecast.
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3: Debbie Gibson, Only in My Dreams. There I'm, buddy!
2: What are you, buddy?
3: Glad who won this morning and got it right. Man, I'm really impressed because that is a difficult one.
2: Like, that was a hard one, yeah.
3: I know the chorus. I know that song, but I gotta tell you nothing about it. I mean, I couldn't. Right at the beginning, I wouldn't have gotten that. So Debbie Gibson, she did end up getting signed to a record label when she was just 16 years old. And that's after... she had already written this song, so she had this for a minute and polished it up to put it out as her very first single, which was in 1987. So she wrote this when she was maybe 14, maybe 15.
2: Wow.
3: So she hadn't even had a boyfriend yet. And that didn't stop her from writing songs as if she had already gone through the ringer. Like, these men.
2: Talented.
3: Can't tell you about it.
2: Talented.
3: So she imagined what it would be like. And in this song, she was like, yeah, I couldn't get, the first breakup must be so tough. And so she wrote about this guy that she couldn't get over, and she sees herself with him, but only in her dreams. But this is just her, I like it, because she was just like, this must be what love is like. Her first one was about a breakup. So congratulations again to
2: Theron. Well, she's 56 today, right? I'm sorry, I didn't mean to interrupt you.
3: It is, 56. That's why I chose it, because it's her birthday today.
2: Okay. Yeah, wow, I didn't realize she was that old. I mean, we're about almost the same age. I'm 57.
3: Oh, wow.
2: Yeah.
3: No, I didn't think about that.
2: Yeah, it kind of bothers me a little bit because I thought she was younger.
3: That's weird. No, it's weird watching everybody around you who's the same age as you.
2: I know.
3: Like, why are you so old?
2: Yeah, what's going on here?
3: What do you mean? We were in the same grade. How can I be so young and you be so old? What do you call a nun who walks in her sleep?
2: I'm afraid to ask. I don't know.
3: A Roman Catholic.
2: I'm not laughing.
3: What do you call it when you can't sleep, so you go get a midnight snack instead?
2: I don't know.
3: Insomnum.
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0: 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Traffic update now.
1: 565 east and westbound to southbound on the parkway remain closed at this time. And that's because we had a rollover accident of several cars involved in a truck and a trailer. The truck is still on the scene. They've already removed two of the cars, but it's going to take a little while longer. So be patient. Use Governor's Drive exit or Jordan Lane, and you can go down to Bob Wallace or go in on Governor's and get around it that way. If you were coming in from the other direction, you may want to exit and go northbound on the parkway and make the loop back around to south from University Drive, or just take Oakwood or go through downtown. Keep the seatbelts buckled and be safe. From the Tennessee Valley Traffic Center, I'm David Cruz, Mr. Traffic.
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2: Time to find out what's trending this morning.
3: Tell me. What?
2: All right. Get ready, Titanic. Spider-Man Brand New Day is on the verge, they say, of knocking Titanic out of the top five biggest money-making movies of all time.
4: That's interesting to me because I think if they'd been... I don't know if they'd been released at the same time if it would do better, but for the mood that we've been in, I'm not surprised it's doing so well. But also, it seems more difficult to have like a blockbuster movie these days because everybody, we don't have the monocultures as much anymore. Everybody's into their own thing. There's so many avenues for entertainment that you're not locked into one thing. Like, well, it's either the movies or nothing. So yeah, I can see it.
2: Speaking of movies, the cast of The Sandlot, they have reunited for a comedy series called The Dugout Dads.
4: It's on YouTube.

0: Haven't seen it yet, but I believe in it. Want it? I believe in it.
1: People Magazine says trending this morning, Tennessee Governor Bill Lee has renamed the Nashville International Airport to the Dolly Parton International Airport. That's awesome.
2: Yeah.
1: Announcement came on Friday, 3 days after, of course, Dolly passed away at age 80.
0: I see so much stuff is on my timeline about Dolly. It's all like these, you know, her appearances on stuff and how funny she was and her quick wit when she's in interviews. Oh, yeah. I really liked her song that she sang for Johnny Carson. When she went on his show one of the times, she joked about being there more often than he was. And she'd written a song for him that I never really made it till the Johnny Carson show. Oh. And it was really cute. You'd like it. You should look it up.
1: I watched 9 to 5 last night. They had it on ABC, so I watched it. movies. Spider-Man. We just talked about it. Hooray for Hollywood. Brand new day. $22.2 million. Number one again this week. Mm-hmm. Coyote versus Acme. $15.5 million. This actually... did better than I thought it would. The film cost $72 million to produce, but I saw the trailer of it. I mean, it was okay.
0: It's a funny concept. My kids thought it was a hilarious concept. We haven't seen it, but I told them what it was about because I was surprised that it came out. Because, you know, it was shelved 3 years ago, and they claimed a $30 million tax write-off because the movie wasn't going to work out. But it's getting incredible reviews, and it's about Wile E. Coyote suing Acme because of all the defective products. You know those rocket roller skates never worked out for him, so he's suing them, so it's a courtroom dramedy.
1: I'll have to watch it. I'm not saying it's a bad movie. I just didn't.
0: Right. You know, no, it's one of those things. I'm just like, is it going to do well? Do we care?
1: Boy, yeah. I was sitting here looking at the Hooray for Hollywood with the Dog Stars. $8 million over the weekend. The film cost almost $110 million to produce. Woo, not doing so well.
0: It's just another, what's his name that's in it? Does it say the name of the guy that's in it?
1: It does not say
0: Jacob Elordi.
1: It doesn't say
0: that's his name. Wow. It's another post-apocalypse. Mm. It's just another one of those. Oh, we found some people. I bet you something weird's going to happen.
1: And finally, if you're looking for a job, Dairy Foods says Snoop Dogg ice cream brand, Dr. Bombay, is hiring its first official ice cream taste tester. Now, the job is remote. It's open to applicants worldwide. Only problem is the position is going to run for 3 months only, but it pays $10,000 per month.
0: I would love a job that pays me $10,000 for 3 months.
1: I mean, it's 3 months. I mean, hey.
0: I can do, I got to do some ice cream.
1: Because you taste lots of ice cream. You got a good little taster over there.
0: I already do that over here with Bluebell. I'm like, bring it on. Bring it to me. I will gladly try the new flavors. Yes, I will.
1: There's some things that are trending.
0: Bluebell, you need a spokesperson. What's up?
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9: I'm News 19 Certified Chief Meteorologist Danielle Dozier. We're heading into the overnight with a clear sky and temperatures down in the lower 70s. Highs tomorrow will be approaching the mid-90s with heat index values up around 100 degrees, if not a couple of degrees higher than that. And the heat will be the big story through the rest of the week as our temperatures for highs remain in the mid-90s. We'll have a small chance for an isolated shower Tuesday, then again Thursday, and an increasing rain chances Friday into the weekend. I'm Certified Chief Meteorologist Danielle Dozier with your Weather Authority forecast.
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2: We got a winner this morning, though.
3: Yeah, we do. Kelly Black, what's up?
4: We were looking for the top answer for these Lindsay Sterling tickets. Name a food you'd expect to find at every roadside restaurant in America. It's funny because Kevin was... He was offended by the top answer because it was hamburgers. And he was like, oh, I thought that'd be too easy. Yeah, that's why it's the top answer.
5: Thanks.
4: That's why most people said it. So it was hamburgers and then French fries.
5: Okay.
4: The only one we missed was hot dogs.
5: Oh, yeah, hot dogs. I didn't
4: Which
5: think about
4: to me,
5: that.
4: That's less common than chicken because chicken was number four on the list. Yeah. But it was hamburgers, French fries, and hot dogs and chicken. Those are the top four. I'll tell you, I've had twice in my life, once in Alabama and once in Memphis, I had gas station sushi before.
5: Why?
4: I don't know.
5: Why?

0: I like to live dangerously.
1: Did you get sick?
0: No.
1: Really?
0: It was good. No, the one actually that I had here in Alabama, I think it was in Jasper, they got their own restaurant eventually because they kept getting written up for being like, huh, not only did it not make me sick, but it was actually really good.
1: Really good.
0: Yes, I know. I mean, I wouldn't recommend it normally to get gas station sushi, but I've done it twice.
1: Only
0: the one in Memphis had their little, they had a newspaper clipping up about how good they were. So I had to trust it.
1: I had to try.
0: It's in print. So congratulations again to Callie for getting that correct. On the way, you're going to tell us some.
1: Well, I guess things that are trending for you. Yeah, Snoop Dogg's actually hiring, by the way. It's a pretty good job.
0: Yeah.
1: And we'll tell you more about that coming up along with Hooray for Hollywood and Titanic, Better Watch Out.
0: I don't even remember what movies came out this weekend. So you're going to have to tell me. Hey, Kevin.
1: What?
0: Did you hear about the burger and fries winning the race?
1: No, I didn't hear about that one.
0: Oh, yeah. I shouldn't be surprised, though. They're fast food. Delivery could have been better. It's not delivery. It's DiGiorno. I went to this restaurant on the beach in Florida.
1: Yeah.
0: And I ordered something called the Pelican Burger.
1: The Pelican Burger.
0: Yeah, it was good, but the bill was enormous. You know, it was my son's birthday this past weekend.
1: Oh, it was?
0: Yeah, so I took four of his friends out for burgers and bowling. We had such a great time, he would have loved it. Poor fella.
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3: It's time for a minute of motivation with Miss Josie.
4: All right. So as we get a new week started, I hope you will take a look at your life and ask yourself, is this working for me? Not in, you know, you don't have to be really dramatic about it. You don't have to be like, well, guess I need to move to Italy and be a beekeeper. Just a little inventory about how it's been going. The routine that you've created for yourself or has been created for you. Do you like

0: it? Or are you just really good at repeating it? Because sometimes we get into habits with our thinking, with our actions. We just do it because it's what we did yesterday. And then the next day comes and we do it again. And then suddenly it's the end of the year and you go, wait, what am I doing? I wanted things to be different. So if there's something you want to change, go for it. And please remember that change can be difficult. Even good change is often uncomfortable. Just ask anybody who has ever had to quit anything before, whether it's smoking or eating unhealthy or anything that drinking. A better job means learning new things. That's tough. Healthier routine means giving up some familiar habits. Oh, you always come home. You always eat this one thing. Oh, I've been eating so much cheese when I get home. Saying yes to something you wanted can, well, it can mean stepping into this new territory where you don't know exactly what you're doing, but that can be so good. You don't have to reinvent yourself. Just change one thing this week that isn't working. Because if you keep doing exactly what you've always done, you're going to keep getting exactly what you've always gotten. And if you want anything to change, you just have to be the catalyst sometimes and not wait for something to happen to you. Because some people can you know, want to change jobs and they don't do it until they get fired or the company closes down or something like that. You can do this. Try anything, something different. See what happens, all right?
1: All right.
0: All right.
1: Let's do it.
0: Yeah.
1: Hey, that's a minute of motivation with Miss Josie. 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Want to share with your friends? Not a problem. 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
5: I'm News 19 Certified Chief Meteorologist Danielle Dozier. We're heading into the overnight with a clear sky and temperatures down in the lower 70s. Highs tomorrow will be approaching the mid-90s, with heat index values up around 100 degrees, if not a couple of degrees higher than that. And the heat will be the big story through the rest of the week as our temperatures for highs remain in the mid-90s. We'll have a small chance for an isolated shower Tuesday, then again Thursday, and an increasing rain chances Friday into the weekend. I'm Certified Chief Meteorologist Danielle Dozier with your Weather Authority forecast.
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2: That's right. Time for some random facts. You ready?
3: Yeah.
2: Most stop listening to a conversation or lose interest in the conversation within 3 minutes. Okay? So if you see me looking away when you're talking to me and it's 3 minutes and 1 second, I probably have lost all interest in what you're talking about.
3: I like how you think your attention span is 3 minutes. You're clocking out at like 90 seconds, buddy.
2: How about the first Google Doodle logo was for the Burning Man Festival back in 1998.
3: Was it?
2: Yeah, it was because both of the founders were going, so they thought, you know, it would be a funny way to let people know that we're out of the office.
3: Oh, that's interesting. Yeah. Hey, we're cool, too.
2: Yeah.
3: We're going to Burning Man.
2: One of the original names that Twitter's founders briefly considered for their product was Friendstalker.
3: Friendstalker?
2: Yeah. Yeah, Friendstalker. I think I think X sounds a lot better than Friendstalker, don't you? I mean, went from Twitter to X.
3: Yeah, but,
2: you know,
3: it's not. Nobody likes to call it X because it's just so. You're like, you know, the one formerly known as Twitter. That's what I always.

0: see. It's like Prince.
1: And the Nazis were the first people in modern history to start an anti-tobacco smoking movement, just so you know.
0: What?
1: Yeah, that's what I said.
0: What do we consider modern history? Interesting.
1: Mm.
0: Huh. Okay.
1: Yeah, yeah.
0: Huh.
1: Mm, just so you know.
0: Don't want to have to give them credit for anything, but they tried that.
1: Quarter random facts, they did.
0: What the what? What are you doing?
1: Hey, that's your random facts.
0: Is it?
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4: 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In a clinical study, Eliquis apixaban reduces stroke risk and has less major bleeding than warfarin.
5: Don't stop prescription Eliquis without asking your doctor. Stroke risk may increase. Eliquis can cause serious and potentially fatal bleeding. 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
2: Okay, what are you looking at over there, bud?
3: I was reading here. I thought this was kind of crazy. Heinz, I guess, recently released a 157 keg

0: ketchup dispenser for $57 each, you know, like a keg.
1: Yeah.
0: So it's called keg chup, like for ketchup.
1: Keg chup?
0: Keg chup.
1: Oh.
0: They sold out within minutes. The metal keg stands about 19.5 inches tall, holds about 114 ounces of ketchup. And of course, it's got a little built-in spigot, you know. Well, Heinz tied the release to its 157th birthday and to start the football season. Well, since it's sold out, people are selling these things for over $300. $300. It cost $57 to buy. They sold out of them. People were getting $300 plus for them.
1: We're always complicating the most simple things. Did I or did I not tell you about the ketchup slices recently?
0: Mm-mm.
1: I forget which company. It must have been Heinz or something. They're selling ketchup slices that you can put on your. I'm like, in the world of unnecessary things, this is the most unnecessary. But I'll tell you the one that disturbed me the most that I saw recently. It was in an airport, and they had all, you know how you have the condiment station where you get your little cup and you push the pump? These were hanging from the ceiling.
0: No.
1: And they were udders that you would basically squeeze. They weren't pink or anything, but that's the action that was taken to get the ketchup.
0: Look at the bacteria and stuff that'd be on that. People's hands on it. Hey, what are you looking at over there?
1: Oh, I was, you were looking at food, and I was only looking at something food related. So Nike is now in on the pickle stuff because it's trendy. I've seen more banana bread stuff over the weekend, by the way. But Nike now has a new sneaker called the Nike ACG Pickle Jus, named after the pickle brine that has helped runners battle muscle cramps.
0: Oh,
1: That's true. It's just electrolytes. It's good for you. So it's lime green, and even the midsole looks like the shape of a pickle. Like, this is an unusual looking sneaker. Like, absolutely bright green. And it looks like it's going to be out in 2027. I don't know if we're still riding that pickle train by then. But they're on it. They're going to be putting this out as soon as they can.
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2: So you know that I've been over here just giggling to myself.
3: I know it.
2: Okay. Now, I'm going to tell you why. Because I was reading just this article of somebody griping about something, which I enjoy sometimes. It's kind of like a bad restaurant review. I just like it. There's something fun to me about it. And this person was just griping about, let me tell you the opening sentence. It says, the popularity of barbecues is inexplicable. And just because people keep doing something doesn't necessarily mean they enjoy it.
3: Wow.
2: And that actually kicked me off for a minute of motivation today. I've been working on that on the side. That was inspiring to me. But this person goes on, and it's just a whole thing about why barbecue is terrible. He says, if you're invited to a barbecue, have dinner before you go, is the wisest advice my dad has ever given me. Barbecues are one of life's perennial disappointments. The romance of eating outside quickly degenerates into a recipe for mucky fingers, smelly clothes, and more mess than you bargained for.
3: Just don't go to the barbecue.
2: And it was cracking me up.
3: Who has time to write something like that?
2: He says they can start fires, the grills are never clean, you have uncomfortable seating. The food trickles out. Kids are served first. Why? When they have the most energy.
3: Not invited to my barbecue, I'll tell you that much.
2: That is so funny. He says the drinks are warm because ice buckets don't work. And I got to the end of the article.
3: Yeah.
2: And it gives you a little information about the author from Cornwall, England.
3: Oh, okay. That makes sense.
2: That's what I said. Yeah. I was like, oh, I get it now. Buddy, you come down here for a barbecue. I promise you won't leave hungry.

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